disgraced situation all over the nation. I clown around, upside down, living my life till your feet on the ground. Then put your hands up in the air, wave it like you just don't care. And if you're ready to rock, then rock with me. Somebody say, oh yeah, oh yeah.

0: Thank you for flying Benga Airways. We are now approaching Ibiza Airport. As you can see, the sky is blue and the beach is waiting for you.
1: We're going to Ibiza
0: Airways. We are now approaching Ibiza Airport. As you can see, the sky is blue.